Ladies and gents, this is the moment you've waited for. You've been searching in the dark, your sweat soaking through the floor. And buried in your bones, there's an ache that you can't ignore. Taking your breath, stealing.

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Wasn't that a beer-drinking woman? Don't you know?

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Are there anything else you like? She says, Daddy, I'll keep this table if you'll promise me you'll be back. Wasn't that a beer-drinking woman?

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We want to try to get the mood just right, you dig? Because right now we got to give a warm Chicago welcome to the one and only Mr. Elvin Bishop.

gonna do this. We have to go back a few years on it. Do a little bit for the old man. I'm talking about the late and great Mr. Hound Dog Taylor. Can you dig that? Huh? Oh. Went like this here.

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I swear I'm gonna treat you right. Let me do it again. You know what he did? He said,

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0: 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I'm tired.
1: I want to watch Friends with you.